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3: 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And that's when you hear listeners with scandals in their background get on the air and try to repent. 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
1: Hey, we get back together Monday morning. 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And that's when you hear listeners with scandals in their background get on the air and try to repent. 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

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Happy Monday. Back to the grind. I'm sure driving around this morning, but either you got a window rolled down or the air conditioning is on, right? Oh, my God. Oh, and adding to the heat woes. So normally, I like to, you know, go to bed. I probably go to bed earlier than you do. And I'll have the windows open, trying to save on air conditioning, open up the windows.

0: it was still a little bit light outside. Literally, it was 89 degrees in Riverside. I went to bed like maybe 8:10, 8:15. 89 degrees. I woke up this morning, it was 77. No love. Although there might be a break coming up in about a week when it'll only be 90. So that's what we've got going on for us. Oh, and get the trumpets, the eagle trumpets, please. Thank you. Big Bear Bald Eagle update. So more folks are accepting now of Katie, the bald eagle from Chino, now up there in the nest up in Big Bear. She spent a lot of time in the nest yesterday. And this morning is right now chilling with Shadow on Big Bear Bald Eagle cam number 2. That's like the faraway shot. And they're both kind of perched and they're looking over Big Bear Valley. So right now they're both on Big Bear Bald Eagle cam 2. And a big shout out to the Ontario Tower Buzzers minor league baseball team. Did a tremendous job with the fly high Jackie game from yesterday. Granted, it was hot. I understand that. Might be a little hot to go outside for a baseball game, but they did a great job. And I admit, I even posted on my social media, I have to admit, when they were doing the national anthem with the trumpet and they're showing Jackie on the video board and it got to the tail end and you can see the bald eagle just soaring through the sky, my eyes got a little misty. I'm not going to lie, my eyes did get a little misty. Oh, and something you got to worry about, sound the alarm, because we have our big event. We're talking about in Nuevo. Are you ready? They're going to have the West Nile virus spraying tomorrow morning from about 4:30 to 7. All right? This is in Nuevo. I'm going to spare you the Google search. It's a little east of Paris, okay? So plan accordingly. Pope Show. Yeah, so they're going to have that. I don't know if you're old school enough to remember the Malathion sprayings from way back in the day. I don't know if it's going to be like that, where you ended up with goop all over your car. But again, they're going to be spraying for the West Nile virus in Nuevo tomorrow, about starting at 4:30 in the morning, certain areas. All right, on the way, it is Monday, Confessions with the Pope time. And I've already got one listener who texted and said she needs to get on board because she is still bitter by something that happened 35 years ago and she can't get over it. Okay. All right. I'll take your confessions. That is next right here at KDFM.
1: Moreno Valley looking a little slow this morning as a crash is stuck on your center divider, 250 northbound at the 60. And if you are traveling nearby, we also have some debris 60 eastbound after Moreno Beach Drive. A little bit slow. Proceed with caution there.
2: Inland Empire weather, mostly sunny and hot, highs around 102 in Ontario, 102 in Moreno Valley, and 100 degrees in Temecula.
0: Oh, you know it's 100 degrees in Temecula. It's going to be hot!
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12: It's

actually cool outside right now. Can't make that guarantee later on in the day. Hey, happy Monday to you. Hope you had a fantastic weekend. I've got three listeners ready to confess their sins to you. Next on Katie.

0: It's time for Confessions with the Pope. 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
1: Always do this on Monday morning, giving you the chance to start the week spiritually clean, get something off your chest at 951-676-1013. Andrew in Menifee, you're first. What do you like to confess to this morning?
2: I keep socks until they basically become impossible to actually put on my feet. They might have a few holes in them, but for some reason, I can't give them up.
1: I understand. You're not the only one. I just want to break that out to you. Hey, I got some holes in the socks every now and then. I don't want to put my wife on blast, because that would be inappropriate, but she's equally guilty. Don't worry about it. I like it. And plus, you got to save your money for other things, right? Can't be wasting all your money on socks. All right. Vanessa in Redlands. Now, something about your dog. What was it that happened about a week ago?
3: My dog went on a food strike, so I literally started hand-feeding her different combinations until I found one she liked. She trained me beautifully.
1: Yeah, I was going to say, that's a rookie maneuver. If dog goes on a hunger strike, just see, now you're going to, dog probably will thinking, oh, I'm tired of this dry food all the time. And the minute you give it a sense of variety, it's done. You ain't going back to dry food. See, that's a rookie maneuver. All right. Now I got to get the expensive stuff. Lastly, April in Heaven. Now, I understand there's been something bothering you for more than 3 decades. So when you're ready, you are on the air with your confession.
4: When those little CD players were popular with the headphones, it went missing, and I still haven't found it. And we don't know if maybe family took it or if something else mysterious happened to it.
1: And you're still bothered by it. You're talking about like the CD Walkmans, right? The portable CD player with the headphones?
4: Yeah, it was Christmas at my grandma's house, and we've never found it.
1: 35 years ago, I'm letting you know it's gone, and it is never coming back.

And by the way, speaking of Katie, Katie the Eagle currently hanging out with Shadow right now. You can check out Big Bear Bald Eagle Cam 2. They're kind of perched. I can't tell the difference right now because there's a little bit of a distance between the two. All right, coming up in the weird news. Looking for the best e-scooter for your kid? Don't go to Consumer Reports for recommendations. And I'm sorry, who is that speaking at a city, San Diego City Council meeting? Yeah, that's a lame impression coming up in a couple minutes. Right here in KDFM. Good morning to you.

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1: I just got some really weird news.
2: That is weird.
3: Again, I just want to start off by reminding you, in Nuevo, West Nile virus spraying tomorrow. It'll be taking place from 4:30 in the morning until around 7. And happy belated birthday to that elephant-looking thing that overlooks the 60 freeway in Jurupa Valley. Eddie is the name of that Colombian mammoth. Not woolly mammoth. It's a Colombian mammoth. And he celebrated his 23rd birthday on Saturday. How about that? I still remember the first time driving on the 60 freeway, and I look over and I saw it, like I said, 23 years ago. I saw it for the first time, and my initial response is, what the hell is that? Oh, it's promoting the Jurupa Valley Discovery Center. Okay, Jurupa, I gotcha. Because that's where mammoth bones were originally found, or the tusks of a mammoth were found in that area. So now you know, and knowing is half the battle. All right, if you're looking for the best e-scooter for your kid, don't go to Consumer Reports for a recommendation. Now, apparently, Consumer Reports tested 13 e-scooters and found the best option is none of them. They said, quote, due to their higher speeds and increase in injury data, we no longer recommend e-scooters. And if you're a parent, you still get your kids an e-scooter and they cause some chaos, they won't even recommend a proper, you know, defense attorney to save you. Consumer, we don't even recommend these. Oh, and the weirdest thing you've ever seen at a city council meeting, let's go to San Diego, where they had a city council meeting and they were going over flock cameras. This is when you allow the general public to go up and say a couple of words. Okay, who's speaking at this meeting?
4: Thank you, Darth Vader.
3: I'm sorry, did you say the Darth Vader is speaking? Oh.
5: The Emperor is a fan of flock because we all know that the flock cameras are not only following the license plate readers, they are following children so that we can follow and surveil the rebel scum as they move from playground to playground, from playground to pool, from pool to gymnasium. I need this so I can stalk my ex-girlfriend. This technology will help us find Luke Skywalker in his X-Wing.
3: Okay, if you've ever been to a city council meeting and they allow general comments from the public, every now and then you're going to get some goofball getting loose. Hey, he made a good point talking about the flock cameras. Darth Vader, and he sold it. He had the whole outfit. If you haven't seen the video, it's actually hilarious. Ready to speak? Here comes Darth Vader. And there is something to be said about those flock cameras, though.
6: Bro, before the night is over, like, she and I will be flocking.
7: 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She's leaving, and you never even talk to her.
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10: If you're traveling through the Moreno Valley, it's still pretty bumper to bumper with a crash on your center divider 215 northbound at the 60. And if you are in Whitewater, an object has fallen into your center lane. Proceed with caution as well, 10 eastbound before you hit the 62.
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Cubs have left Big Bear, Bald Eagle Cam 2. They were hanging out for like most of the 6 o'clock hour. I think they bolted right before 7. Speaking of Chicks, your chance to see the Chicks in concert. I've got the Brain Buster coming up at 7:30. And coming up next, if you're going to be a smooth criminal, you might as well dress like one on KDFM.

103.9. Happy Monday. Hope your weekend was fine when you weren't trying to soak in as much air conditioning as you can. All right. Normally, in order to save some money on the AC, yeah, could I go to bed probably earlier than you do? And I'll

window opening's going to help that. And I can still hear the din of all the air conditioners. Going to be like that. Like I said, you know it's going to be a hot day in the IE when Temecula is going to be hitting triple digits. And it's going to stay like that pretty much most of this week. Although a week from today, only about 90. Take it while you can. And concert tickets. I will have your tickets to see the Chicks performing at the Dolby Theater November 3rd. I got the Brainbuster question coming up. By the way, if you have a high school athlete in the car with you, you might have the upper hand on this question, okay? A little after 7:30. And it is...

0: just to get you into that contest, 951-676-1013. All right, now I got to get to this. If you're going to be a smooth criminal, you might as well dress like one.
1: It's time for the Daily Fail.
0: Okay, before we even get going, I need you to do me a favor. Yeah, let's head on out to Florida. And that is where, police say this one criminal actually put some thought into his wardrobe. Now, I don't know if he specifically went for this look. Dude went into a convenience store holding a gun, and he was holding the gun with a single white glove, and he also had what he had, like he was wearing some jerry curled wig, he had a hat on, light green shirt, black pants, black tight pants, I may say, a white medical mask, and he had glitter on his shoes. And so he rolled in, the clerk's thinking, okay, who's this Michael Jackson wannabe? And that's when he pulled out the gun with the hand that was wearing the glove, said, give me all your money. Now, just a regular criminal, I don't know if he's getting away with anything. This guy got away with $670, and they still haven't found him. They still haven't found him. See? It's one thing just to be a criminal, but you take your game to the next level when you decide to make it a smooth criminal. And I could make some lame joke about this dude is bad, but I'm not going to go there.
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2: Ontario, a crash remains in that second lane from the left and continues to add a 10-minute delay on the 15 southbound at the 10. It's heavy from Baseline Road. And in Riverside now, a recent crash is on your center divider, 91 eastbound before Arlington Avenue.
3: Inland Empire weather, mostly sunny and hot, highs around 102 in Ontario, 102 in Moreno Valley, and 100 degrees in Temecula.
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listening in Corona just posted on social media, it's only 7:25 and it's hot already. I think Wednesday's going to be our hottest day. At least 105 here in San Bernardino. All right, on the way. How'd you like to see the Chicks in concert at the Dolby Theater? I've got the Brain Buster question coming up next after The Cure on KDFM.

0: It's time for the Jeff Pope Brain Buster.
1: All right, look what I got all this week. I got your tickets, the Chicks in concert, the Dolby Theater, November 3rd. Big deal. All right, I mentioned earlier, if you've got any teenage athletes nearby, you might want to keep them nearby just for this question. So, we're going to see the Chicks in concert. According to the CIF, okay, they basically run high school sports here in the state. According to the CIF, what are the top two most popular sports for high school girls? And this is based on participation. If you think you know, I'm going to start with you, caller 25. I don't need like 1 and 2 or 2 and 1. Just tell me, what are the top two most popular sports for high school girls? And this is according to CIF. If you think you know, all right? Or maybe you know one of them and you can help everybody else out. 951-676-1013. Get them both right and you win. Good luck.

0: It's time for the Jeff Pope Brain Buster.
1: All right, trying to find out if you want to see the Chicks in concert, what are the most two popular high school sports for girls in the CIF? That's like the organization that runs high school sports here throughout the state. All right, Lily, where are you calling from?
2: Canyon Lake.
1: All right, Lily, do you happen to know off the top of your head any teenage female athletes that you might want to collaborate with?
2: I technically am.
1: You are a teenage athlete then, right? Well, then shout out your school.
2: Canyon Lake Middle.
1: There you go. All right, let's see. Let's see if you can nail this out of the park. All right. According to CIF, what do you think are the top two most popular sports for high school girls?
2: Soccer and volleyball.
1: Soccer and volleyball are great guesses.
3: Yeah. Good answer.
1: Is that it? That is it. You win.
2: Yay!
1: That is it. Soccer is number one when it comes to high school girl sports. Volleyball was number two. How did you know that? I mean, do you play either of those sports, Lily?
2: I play soccer, and a lot of my friends play volleyball.
1: Gotcha. All right. I actually would have probably gotten that wrong because I would have guessed softball. But I congratulate you because you've got the knowledge and you are a young athlete. I'm going to give one of your parents a pair of tickets to see the Chicks at the Dolby Theater on November the 3rd, okay?
2: All right.
1: She's like, okay. I mean, I won something for my parents. That's kind of cool. If you're wondering, third most popular sport for high school female athletes, track and field, followed by softball, followed by basketball.
0: The Jeff Pope Show.
1: Now, Jenna Marietta, you said you knew the top two sports.
4: Well, I was a high school athlete.
1: Oh.
4: And my daughter played tennis.
1: Okay, all right. Well, shout out. Did you go to school here in the IE?
4: I did. I went to Temecula Valley.
1: Yeah, go Golden Bears!
4: Yes, Golden Bears, thank you. Have a great day.
5: Ontario, a crash remains in that second lane from the left and continues to add a 10-minute delay on the 15 southbound at the 10. It's heavy from Baseline Road. And in Riverside now, a recent crash is on your center divider, 91 eastbound before Arlington Avenue.
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0: 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Good morning.
1: Good morning. How are you?
0: Deliciously dandy. And what do I owe the pleasure of this phone call from beautiful Rancho Cucamonga?
1: Well, it's going to be hot today, so it's not so beautiful.
0: It's a good point.
1: Yeah, I am not looking forward to this week. It's going to be hell.
0: Thank you for the weather forecast.

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This is KATY, Idlewild, Temecula. KHDI, Lake Arrowhead, San Bernardino. 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Where you can fly

up with you. Hope you had a fantastic weekend soaking in the air conditioning. Letting you know, it is VIP Monday. If you're a VIP, I could call out your name at 9 o'clock, and if you hear your name called, hit me back within 11 minutes for a four-pack of tickets to Six Flags Magic Mountain. Now, if you're not a VIP, or maybe you forgot you entered, you can text VIP right now to 951-676-1013. That gets you in the game. All right? So good luck to you.

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It was 89 degrees in Riverside. Because the dog wants to go out. He wants to go out. He wants to hang out with mommy and daddy. Well, we're not going out there when it's like 95, 94. So it's getting close to 8 o'clock, and I'm like, okay, let's see how.

0: the windows because that doesn't help. And when you do open the windows, all you're hearing is everyone else's air conditioning going off. So more of that all this week. Oh, and here's something else you got to be concerned about. And I'm looking right at you, Nuevo. I'm looking at you because tomorrow, get ready, West Nile virus spraying will commence about 4:30-ish up until 7 o'clock in the morning. So that's something to consider. I don't know if it's going to be like the Malathion spraying back. Remember that? See, you're an old time. Remember that back in the day with the Malathion spraying? I forget, that was what, in the 80s? And it left that goop on your car? I don't know if it's going to be like that. But again, West Nile virus spraying tomorrow in Nuevo, 4:30 in the morning to about 7. I'll spare you the Google search. Nuevo's little east of Paris, all right? And what else we got going? Oh, yeah. Can I get the Eagle trumpets? Eagle trumpets. So all morning long, not only has Shadow been hanging out on his perch, but Katie, the Eagle from Chino, and of course renamed Katie, has been hanging out. They've been on the perch together. Katie spent a bunch of time, actually, inside the nest this weekend, looking at the camera. So a bunch of spottings there. And on top of that, I do have to give the Ontario Tower Buzzers, they did a great job yesterday. Fly High Jackie night with a minor league baseball game at ONT Field, and they just did a tremendous job. Even the national anthem. I got to say, national anthem got to me. They had someone on a trumpet, and they're showing video of Jackie the Bald Eagle there on the video board. And as they hit the last note, you know, land of free and the home of the brave, and you can see Jackie just spread eagle flying high. I'm like, oh, that got to me. Now, were you able to, I know you were at the game yesterday, Kathy, were you able to make it in time for the anthem?
1: I did not because I was with my 91-year-old mother playing bingo and I won $500.
2: The Jeff Pope Show.
0: Well, sounds like you won. You probably said, well, we got to leave early so we can go to the baseball game. And your 91-year-old mom's like, ah, it's too hot outside. Let's keep playing bingo. You can't say no to your mom. You can't. All right, on the way. Get ready. It is Monday, and that means I've got confessions with the Pope. I've got listeners ready to confess their sins, including one. And she's still miffed about what happened 35 years ago. We're going to get to the bottom of that coming up right here in KDFM.
3: San Bernardino remains pretty hectic this morning. 15 southbound at the 138, a collision is stuck in your center lane. This is adding an hour and 10 minutes to that drive, jam-packed from Oak Hill Road. And Moreno Valley, fender bender on the right shoulder, 215 northbound at East Ridge.
4: Inland Empire weather, mostly sunny and hot, highs around 102 in Ontario, 102 in Moreno Valley, and 100 degrees in Temecula.
0: Oh, okay, you know it's going to be hot when it's triple digits in Temecula.
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1: Sweet 16 at Tockwitz.
2: It's time for Confessions with the Pope. Confessions with the Pope.
1: And I do this every Monday. Coming off a weekend, give you a chance to get on the radio. Cleanse your spiritual soul by confessing to anything. Anything that's been on your mind. All right, I got three listeners on standby. Andrew and Menifee, I'm going to start with you first. When you're ready, let me hear your confession.
3: I keep socks until they basically become impossible to actually put on my feet. They might have a few holes in them, but for some reason, I can't give them up.
1: Okay, you're not the only one. They roll around with socks with some holes in it. All right, you know who really needs to confess? Those of us with holes in our chonies. You know who you are. Okay. All right. Meanwhile, let's see. Vanessa in Redlands. So what, something happened last week that you're confessing to?
4: My dad went on a food strike. So I literally started hand-feeding her different combinations until I found one she liked. She trained me beautifully.
1: Yeah, she did. Okay, that is a rookie maneuver. I get it. Dog maybe is bored. It's the same dry kibble. The minute you start offering suggestions, ooh, what do you think of this ribeye? How about this? I'm not going back. Man, you got played. That's definitely a rookie dog parent maneuver. All right, April and Hemet, I want to leave with you because you said there's something 35 years ago that happened and you're still not over it.
5: When those little CD players were popular with the headphones, it went missing and I still haven't found it, and we don't know if maybe family took it or if something else mysterious happened to it.
1: And you're still bothered by it. You're talking about like the CD Walkmans, right? The portable CD player with the headphones?
5: Yeah, it was Christmas at my grandma's house and we've never found it.
1: That's because someone took it. You're not getting it back. 35 years. Back then, those were the bomb, right? The CD Walkmans. I still have mine because I'm not going to have it stolen from me during Christmas. Jeez. Man, still not over it. Oh, those precious family memories. It's KDFM. Good morning.

0: talking to you about how the three confessions and stuff about the socks and everything.
1: Right. We just had a guy who got through and he confessed that, yes, he walks around with holes in his socks. He can't get rid of them, but that was his confession, that he has holes in his socks.
0: I am one of those type of people. I don't know about you. I'm one of those people that have to keep those holy cochinos, the holy socks and the holy underwear.
1: Really?
0: My daddy taught me that way. If we can save a buck, we save a buck.
1: You got, that's right. And in this economy, you got to save when you can. If that means you hold off on getting new chonies and socks at Target until the next paycheck, exactly. Well, then you got to, I hear you. I feel you.
0: Exactly. That's how we roll in the IE.
1: You got that right. All right, still on the way in the weird news. I'm sorry. Who is that speaking at a San Diego City Council meeting?

0: Okay, this is all weird news.
1: I just got some really weird news.
2: That is weird.
3: All right, I'm starting off with breaking weird news. I've had two different football fans send me this link. Apparently, San Francisco 49ers owner Jed York has been busted in Ohio on prostitution charges. I know, right? You're thinking, that's weird. Had to go all the way out to Ohio and got busted on it? And again, I was sent links by a fan of the Raiders and the Rams. Oh, Jeff Pope, you got to talk about this. Like it just came down, courtesy of TMZ. And I think of the 49ers, and I think of the prostitution bust of the owner, and then I think back to this classic Freudian slip by broadcasters down in Australia when talking about the 49ers.
4: We're watching some footy game in America, the Rams and the San Francisco 69ers play some rubbish game.
3: Whoa!
5: 49ers!
6: That sounds much more interesting.
5: Yes! A lot of people might pay to see them.
6: That's what we were doing.
5: The 49ers.
6: That's much harder to explain to your wife.
3: Yeah, no kidding. And then try to explain that. Oh, that's good luck with that. All right. Meanwhile, I'm sorry. Who is that speaking at a San Diego City Council meeting? This is classic. If you've ever, I don't know, I had to sit in on a couple council meetings for a high school government class. And every now and then, they'll get some weirdo from the public who'll get up there and start spewing stuff. Well, they had one San Diego City Council meeting, and someone wanted to get up there and talk about the flock cameras. These are the ones that, like, will look at your license plate, and they're all over the place. Now some folks are having a problem with it, saying Big Brother's watching us. I'm sorry, who is speaking?
7: Thank you. Darth Vader.
3: I'm sorry, Darth Vader is speaking?
8: The Emperor is a fan of flock. Because we all know that the flock cameras are not only following the license plate readers, they are following children so that we can follow and surveil the rebel scum as they move from playground to playground, from playground to pool, from pool to gymnasium. I need this so I can stalk my ex-girlfriend. This technology will help us find Luke Skywalker in his X-Wing.
3: What is that? Look at this guy. And he had the full regalia. He really did look like Lord Vader up until he talked about the ex-girlfriend. It's insane. Hey, while we're talking about the flock cameras.
9: Bro, before the night is over, like, she and I will be flocking.
10: How? She's leaving, and you never even talk to her.
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9: It's not stalking. 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
14: Slow in San Bernardino with that crash on your right shoulder now, so all lanes are open. It was pretty crazy earlier. You're still looking at about a 20-minute delay, 15 southbound at the 138. And in Paris, a wreck remains in your center lane, 215 northbound before Harley Knox Boulevard.
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1: KATSFME. All right, VIP Monday. This is right. Call out a VIP name. If you hear yours called, you have 11 minutes to call me back and claim your prize. It's a four-pack of tickets to Six Flags Magic Mountain, and I'm looking for Tamala Graham. Tamala, you're on the clock. 11 minutes to call me back and get those Six Flags Magic Mountain. If Tamala fails, we'll do it again at 10.

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just letting you know, still waiting for Tamela Graham to call me back another couple minutes for Six Flags Magic Mountain tickets. I don't think she will, which means I'll call another name at 10 o'clock. Oh, what's this with West Nile virus spraying in Nuevo? I'll explain.

0: 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Jeff Pope with you here on this Monday. And giving you the heads up, no VIP Monday winner this hour. So, 10 o'clock, Mamma Mia will be calling out a new VIP name. And if it's yours, you'll have 11 minutes to call her back and claim your tickets to Six Flags Magic Mountain. We're talking a four-pack of tickets. So, if you're not a VIP, but you want to be a part of that, like you want to have a chance to hear your name called, you can text VIP right now to 951-676-1013. Also, got to give another shout-out. If you're in Nuevo, get ready for some West Nile virus spraying tomorrow. It's going to take place from 4:30 in the morning until about 7 in the morning. So, I don't know if it's going to be like the Malathion. Remember that back in the day? Your old school, you remember they had the Malathion with the helicopters and left the goop in your car? kind of the same concept. They're going after the mosquitoes, so a little something to watch out for. Oh, and check this out. So Travel and Leisure Magazine just did a very cool story on an IE city. And it says, I've traveled Southern California for 20 plus years, and this is the best lake town with 3,000 acres of fresh water. Which town would you think that person's talking about? Well, you're thinking, I don't know, Lake Arrowhead, Big Bear Lake, maybe, I don't know, Lake Hemet. No! Lake Elsinore, congratulations! And the article even says, oh, it's even got gorgeous mountain views. So yeah, Travel Leisure Magazine giving some massive love to Lake Elsinore. How cool is that? Oh, and as we're mentioning Big Bear, the bald eagles, whatever, apparently another bald eagle's made itself known. And this bald eagle is from Lake Hemet. And I didn't even know they had bald eagles at Lake Hemet. And I know you might be Googling Lake Hemet as I speak. Coming up, which freeway attraction is now turning 23? Coming up in minutes.
1: In Ontario, we have a stall now. Second lane from the left block. 10 westbound after Ford Street. Pretty bumper to bumper there. As well as in the Cajon Pass, 15 southbound at Oak Hill Road. A recent motorcycle collision is taking up your center divider, and it's moving at a snail's pace.
2: Inland Empire weather, mostly sunny and hot, highs around 102 in Ontario, 102 in Moreno Valley, and 100 degrees in Temecula.
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Yay! And quick shout out, Aquinas High School, the girls flag football team right now at SoFi Stadium for Media Day. Well, that's kind of cool. Go Falcons. Hey, can I give a quick shout out and happy birthday to that elephant looking thing that looks over the 60 freeway in Harupa Valley? Eddie is the name of the Colombian mammoth. Celebrate his 23rd birthday on Saturday. Promotes Harupa Mountains Discovery Center. Remember the first time I saw that driving by, I'm like, the hell?

0: And whatever doesn't kill you does, in fact, make you stronger. Like if the AC goes out, it makes you stronger. It builds confidence, right? Jeez, what a weekend of heat. Another week in store for us. What finally, I see a break in the action maybe a week from today. But like I said, today is even supposed to be 100 in Temecula. And when Temecula gets hot, everybody is hot. So thanks for hanging out with us. This is the one day. This is the one week you're like, you know what? I don't mind working overtime. I get to stay in that air-conditioned office, right? I got to bring Mama Mia coming in next. She's going to be trying to hook you up. Now, again, no VIP winner for this 9 o'clock hour. So if you are a VIP member, she could call it your name at the top of the hour at 10 o'clock. And if you hear your name called, hit her back within 11 minutes, and you'll get your tickets, your four-pack to Six Flags Magic Mountain. Not a VIP just yet. Become one, and you can get in the game quickly. Just text VIP to 951-676-1013. I know she's also going to hook you up with a $50 gift card to Lorimar Winery. Good stuff. Oh, and she's got a big concert announcement to make a little after 10 o'clock. There may be a giveaway. I'm just letting you know what to expect. Keep you hanging on. So she's coming in next. I'll catch you tomorrow morning. And until then, may all your pain be champagne.
1: In Ontario, we have a stall now. Second lane from the left blocked. 10 westbound after Ford Street. Pretty bumper to bumper there. As well as in the Cajon Pass, 15 southbound at Oak Hill Road. A recent motorcycle collision is taking up your center divider, and it's moving at a snail's pace.
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the latest from Ariana Grande. Hate That I Made You Love Me here on KDFM. More music, more variety. It is VIP Monday. Shout out to Jeff Pope. Thank you, bud. Stay cool out there. And he did not get a VIP Monday winner. So good news is I get to call out a name right now. I'm about to set a timer for 11 minutes. That's how much time you have to call me back here in studio to claim a 4-pack of tickets to go run wild, have some summer fun at Six Flags Magic Mountain. All right, you ready? Are you a VIP member? 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Maybe next hour, if I don't get a winner, your name will be shouted out. But for now, we're looking for Lupita Garcia to call in 951-676-1013. Want to send you to Six Flags Magic Mountain? My KDFM Temecula phone line is wide open. So call in, girl. This is how we do VIP Monday. Timer is ticking. Let's see if she calls back. Coming up in a few minutes, I've got a big concert announcement for you as well.

Dua Lipa helping me kick off this Monday dance party. I mean, I know it's going to be hot outside, but hopefully you're hanging out in the AC and you can hang with me and groove a little bit. It's Mamma Mia. Great, exciting news right now. We're a little bit after 10 a.m., but we've got to share that. There

just a bit, but I had to share the exciting news that Jesse Reyes is back on tour, headed to our very own Kia Forum. Let's go, right? The Lifehouse on deck right now, hanging by a moment. 3 minutes left on the clock for our VIP Lupita.

0: True story. I'm going to make you guys laugh right now. Many years ago, before I met my husband, I once dated a guy. His name was, well, maybe I shouldn't say this on the air, but it's all right. We'll just say his name was Mike, and the last name was Jackson. It's true. I don't think he's around here anymore. Many moons ago, I was working at a San Diego radio station, and anyhow, he hated it when people called him Michael Jackson, because that's when Michael was like in his prime. Long story short, we went on a few dates. He wasn't my cup of tea. Called me some weird names. He was just a jokester type of guy. And yeah, I had to tell him to beat it. I really did too. He didn't like it. He did not like it. He asked me to go Dutch. You know what Dutch means back in the day? I'm sure a lot of you guys know what that means. At KFC, you guys, KFC, on a $3 chicken sandwich meal back in the day. Needless to say, I was like, beat it, buddy. And then he offered to take me back out another time at TGI Fridays. And I was like, I'll pass, hard pass. He's a nice guy. But I did use that line. So every time I hear that song by Michael Jackson, See How Music Works, instantaneously the memory popped in my head, made me smile. So I had to share it with you, just keeping it real. I met my husband shortly after that. And I knew he was the one because he took me to Black Angus and told me, do it up, girl. Get a big steak, get the salad, get the baked potato, get the grilled shrimp. Yeah, he was a keeper. Anyhow, more music up ahead. Pink, Huntrix, and guess what? Time's up for our VIP Monday winner. She did not call back. So Lupita's adios, but guess what? Good news at 11 o'clock for those of you that are listening. You have a chance to win a 4-pack of tickets to go have some fun at Six Flags Magic Mountain. How fun would that be? We're still home with the summer fun pass. And with the SoCal heat wave that we've got going on, woo, it'll be nice to go towards the evening when it's kind of cool. Ride all the thrill coasters, right? That'll cool you down. So coming up at 11, a new VIP name will be announced. You have plenty of time to text the studio. Again, you're just going to simply text VIP into 951-676-1013. Shout out to Ernie. He's happy. He got to go to a Padre game over the weekend, and they won. Also, big shout out to my son, Bo. Oh, my goodness. First time playing AAA baseball. He's going to take a break from flag football and give it a go. Well, if you know my son, Bo, he's a big Dodgers fan. So Saturday, we went to the Murrieta Little League Park. Stood out there on the field with, you know, a couple hundred other parents and kids, and my kid got drafted onto the Dodgers team. I thought he was going to cry tears of joy. We all screamed, and we're still screaming. I text Jeff Pope immediately because, you know, Uncle Jeff is a big fan of the Dodgers too, so we're all very excited to see Bo rock his Dodger blue here soon. So he's going to have to make my rock star list.
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1: Guess what? 10 minutes away from VIP Monday, I could be shouting out your name. All you have to do is text in the keyword VIP into 951-676-1013. 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It's that easy, okay? 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So hang tight. Also, a little bit later on today, if you're a fan of vino, good food, and live music, you're going to love what I have in store for you this week inside the Retro Lunch. 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So hang tight. It's coming up about 12:30 today. A lot of you texting in. Hey, Dorman, nice to hear from you. He says, Jackson turned 7 today. All right, happy birthday, Jackson. Skipping school, and they're going to Pins and Pockets. Love it. You guys have fun over there. It's such a fun place. I'll shout him out again at 2:30 for Rockstar of the Day. Also, Juana, how you doing? Nice to hear from you. And Veronica and family listening in Winchester. Sorry that your daughter isn't feeling well. My husband's home, too, with the man cold. He's not feeling too great. Here I am, skipping around. My daughter was sick last week. Went to work, went to school. You know, pushed through. And there's my husband. Oh, my head is gonna explode with tissues all around him. Poor guy. So he's having a sick day at home as well. So take your emergency and like your vitamin C. That's what I've been doing. We gotta stay healthy, guys. Kids are back in school, so yes, it's that time where cootie starts spreading.
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Billie Eilish, Birds of a Feather. R.I.P. Jackie, we miss you. Uh-oh, so right now I'm watching camera two. Maybe that's not an eagle. They zoomed in on a bird, but maybe it is from far away. So did you see yesterday, Katie, our new beloved cutie pie, sub-adult eagle, who's been befriending Shadow. She was in the nest and decided to do some up close and personal.

cute. She's looking pretty comfortable up there. And then Jeff Pope tells me this morning, I hear him talking about, there's another eagle from Hemet area making appearances too up that way. And he says, you know, shadow is a hot commodity these days. I said, I know, this is going to be like a dating show, seriously, for eagles. But I think so far him and Katie, if anything, they're good companion friends. And it does warm my heart because it made me so sad seeing him all by himself and calling out for Jackie. And then hopefully we've got Sandy and Luna still cruising around in Big Bear. I hear people see them.

So head on over there and get all that info. Okay, VIP Monday, I better shout out a name here. We are looking for, here we go, this is for a 4-pack of tickets for you to head to Six Flags Magic Mountain. Let's go with Kelsey Martin. Give me a call, Kelsey Martin, 11 minutes on the clock. Good luck to you. Back to the music right here. Bruno Mars and Mark Ronson, Uptown Funk on KDFM.

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Time's up for our 11 o'clock VIP winner. They didn't call me. Her name was Kelsey. So good news for the rest of you. Coming up at noon, I'll shout out another VIP name for Six Flags tickets.

TDFM. Just got to hear the smooth sounds of Olivia Dean. Was so easy to fall in love. I love her style. Hope you're having a great Monday fun day, trying to stay cool. Yes, we're going to hit triple digits again in the IE. I heard Jeff saying, you know it's hot when in Temecula, they're over 100 degrees. It's true. It's going to be really hot today. I saw some parts of the IE 110. So please stay hydrated. Bring your animals inside too. We have a leopard tortoise at home named Leppy. My son brought him in yesterday. It was so hot. He goes, Mom, I think the turtle looks like he's sweating out there. It

0: 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Gonna send you to Lorimar Winery at 12:30. 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Would love to hear from you. Want to quickly shout out Martha. Thanks for checking in. I see you, Cindy. Welcome to our VIP club. And Lauren, nice to hear from you. The name I shouted out earlier was Kelsey, friend. It wasn't your name. So you have a chance coming up at noon. Good luck.
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15: 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It is VIP Monday. I'm going to let the computer do the work because guess what? 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All right, computer, let's do this. Spit out a name. I'm going to set my phone timer for 11 minutes, and hopefully I don't get stood up this hour. This is for a four-pack of tickets to send you to Six Flags Magic Mountain, and I am calling out... Come on, computer. Of course, now it's going to be slow. Rory Torres, you are our VIP Monday winner. 11 minutes. Let's go, Rory Torres. And we're inside the Retro Lunch. You guys ready to have some fun? Goo Goo Dolls, first one on deck, sending this one out to Edna Lynn. Hope you're doing well, friend. Here's Iris.

Diana checking in from San Bernardino. That was your request for Lisa Lisa in the Cold Jam. Moving along nicely inside today's Retro Lunch, where you're my co-DJs. Get your favorite request in. You can visit my Mia on Your Radio Facebook page or Instagram. 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Coming up very soon, your chance to enjoy Lorimar Winery. I've got a $50 gift card on deck. But first, MJ.

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1: 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And guess what? At noon, Rory Torres did not call me back. So we still have a 4-pack of tickets on the table for VIP Monday. Want to send you to Six Flags Magic Mountain? All you have to do is listen up. Coming up at 1 p.m., we're going to try it again. A lot of you are texting and saying, I'm listening, Mamma Mia. Pick me, pick me, pick me. So good luck to all of you. If you're not a VIP member, all you have to do is text in the keyword VIP into 951-676-1013 and listen up. You got 11 minutes to call me back if I shout out your name, okay? That's coming up soon. Also coming up really soon, your chance to enjoy Lorimar Winery $50 gift card on deck. I have this all week long inside the Retro Lounge, so if you love good vino, I personally love their red sangria. It's like grape juice, so good. They have really good flatbread pizzas, sandwiches, and more, and live music on their outdoor patio daily, which is pretty cool. So this is coming up here really soon. Hang tight with me. Keep your requests coming. I see you, Amanda. She says, Mamma Mia, pick me, please. I want to go to Six Flags. Fingers crossed. And I've got to give a big shout out to V and his family. On Saturday, I want to say, after we found out that my son Bo made his favorite baseball team, he was drafted onto the AAA Dodgers team. It's very excited. It was hot out, over 100 degrees. I took them home. I had to go run a few mom errands like I do. And on the way back, everybody was hungry. And I'm thinking, I'm not cooking. It's the weekend. What do you guys want? And they said, In-N-Out. Well, go to our Murrieta In-N-Out. The line wrapped around the building. If I'm by myself, why not? I'll go inside. So I go inside to order and I hear, Mamma Mia. And I look over and there is V with his family smiling away. Loyal KDFM listeners, and it was a pleasure to meet you guys as well and hang out. They said, we heard your voice. We knew it was you. So thank you for saying hi. Matter of fact, a few months ago, that must be like the KDFM spot because I met my friend Elizabeth and her family there as well. So you gotta love In-N-Out. I'm still kind of regretting the fact I just got a cheeseburger with grilled onions. I mean, did you guys know they have like the 3x3s and the 4x4s? And I could have did animal style and I could have done a whole bunch of different things. I saw their secret menu last night, but I was good. Just got the cheeseburger with a little fry. My son Bo did get a chocolate shake. Looked amazing. So V, have a great rest of your day and hopefully you'll win my retro lunch.
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FM. Barbara and Don checking in from Hemet today. That was your request, and I know you guys are beating the summer heat, staying indoors. That's what it's all about with this triple-digit heat wave. I think it's time to cool off, though. The thought of this makes everything better. You can go unwind, sip on some sangria, enjoy a glass of vino or two. You'll get to enjoy a yummy lunch. They've got good flatbreads, just saying, sandwiches and more. I'm talking about Lorimar Winery, right here in the heart of Temecula Valley's wine country. Beautiful thing about Lorimar Winery is they're one of the only wineries that I know of that have live music each and every single day on their beautiful outdoor patio. So check them out online. And if you call in now, let's see, we're going to go with caller 10. 951-676-1013. You might score this $50 gift card. Fingers crossed at you. So the beauty of the retro lunch is that we play songs, kind of take you back. Songs you don't hear every day here on Katie. This hour, though, you're my co-DJs. So I take my job seriously. If you guys keep requesting a song, I do my best to get it added into our music library. This is a good one. If you were into boy bands like NSYNC and the Backstreet Boys, they were right there with them. Their prime was the early 2000s. I'm talking about O-Town. I've had Hannah message me for a few weeks. She listens from San Jacinto, big O-Town fan. I got your song, girl. You ready for it? This is All or Nothing. I'm having flashbacks because early on in my career, I worked at SeaWorld. They had Pepsi's Club SeaWorld at the time. O-Town performed. Yours truly was the host. I got to meet O-Town, along with like Ashanti, little Bow Wow. I mean, I'm taking us back. But these guys were the guys. Like, they were it. Remember B.B. Mac? I met them too. But here's O-Town. So I'm going to be singing along with you. And then I'll go answer the phones and see who's caller 10. Oh, taking you back. Here you go, Hannah. Happy retro day to you. Your retro request has been finally answered.

0: so good, right? Taking you back. That's what I love about the Retro Lunch. O-Town with their 2001 hit, All or Nothing. Hannah, great song choice. It's Mamma Mia, and I'm looking for caller 10. I've got Oscar on the line.
1: I'm just relaxing here.
0: Nice. Well, great. And what city are you calling in from?
1: Ireland.
0: Okay, great. Well, I have good news for you, Oscar. You are my winner. You just scored a $50 gift card to go enjoy Lorimar Winery.
1: Yes, I like that place. I was there a few weeks ago.
0: Nice. Well, you're going to get to go back on me. I'm going to hook you up, friend, with a $50 gift card. You can sip on some vino or try that yummy sangria and also enjoy a delicious lunch. 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So we're going to continue the fun. This one's going out to Mark. Checked in earlier from Lake Elsinore. It's the Tubes. She's a beauty. Happy Monday, fun day. We're inside the Retro Lunch on KDFM. Let's go.

0: Anybody down to take a joyride? Just saying. Having some fun with Roxette. Want to give a shout out to Cindy checking in from Fontana earlier. This is what the Retro Lunch is all about. We are KDFM. And a few of you still calling in trying to win the gift card to Lorimar Winery. Today, Oscar of Highland picked it up, but listen up, the rest of the week at 12:30, you've got a chance to win your very own $50 gift card to Lorimar Winery. We've got a lot going on this week. We continue being home of the Summer Fun Pass here at KDFM. Coming up soon, I've got your chance to see Jessie Reyes. Now, she's got a show coming to the Kia Forum this November, and it was just announced today that she's got this brand new tour. It's a Little Vengeance tour coming at you hot. So I do have these tickets on deck. Also, if you haven't heard the exciting news, we also this week have your chance to see the Jonas Brothers in concert. That's happening with Chris Donovan. And with Jeff Pope, we've got the Chicks. Yes, formerly known as the Dixie Chicks. We've got your concert tickets there as well. So just keep listening, okay? We want to get you hooked up. I'm also going to tell you about Feel Good Friday in just a few minutes. We do that on my show. Of course, we always feel good on Fridays, but we're going to make you feel extra good, like 100% better good. Hang tight.
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I'm always down to holler back, girl. How you doing? Wrapping up the retro lunch on KDFM. Today is National Peach Pie Day. Mm-hmm. And a Waffle Day. I'm down for both. Give me something sweet. And coming up in a minute, I'm going to call out a brand new VIP name. But first, Bruno Mars. Here's Risk It All.

Gotta love Bruno. Sending that one out to Veronica and family in Winchester. We are KDFM. It is VIP Monday. Come on, computer. Spit out a name for Mama. Let's make this easy and let's see if we can get Lori Mullen to call me back. 951-676-1013. I've got a 4-pack of tickets to send you to Six Flags Magic Mountain. Good luck, Lori Mullen.

0: 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Hope you're having an awesome Monday, fun day. Mama Mia hanging out with you. Lot going on here at KDFM, including VIP Monday and our 1 o'clock winner, Lori Mulan. Never call me back. So that's good news for the rest of you. A lot of you are standing by saying, call my name, Mama Mia. I want to win a 4-pack of tickets to head to Six Flags Magic Mountain. You still have time, because now I get to call out another name at 2 p.m. If you've already texted in, you're good to go. One text is all it takes. 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Sit back, wait for us to call out your name. If you hear it, call back within 11 minutes to claim your tickets, okay? That's how it works. Shout out to all of my Retro Lunch co-DJs. I'm doing my best to still play your requests, so thank you guys. I know it's really hot out there, so try and stay cool. Bring in your fur babies too, and stay hydrated. If we're friends already, that's great on social media. If we're not yet, would love to connect with you. Want to give a shout out to Steve, checked in earlier. Also got to hear from Tanya. And I'm very proud. I brought in my huge bottle of Smart Water. It's alkaline, it says. I don't know. Picked it up the other day at Target. So I'm trying to drink it all because, yeah, it's hot out there. You know what I'm saying? And would love to hear from you soon. Hopefully you're going to be my VIP winner. Coming up soon, the next song I'm about to play, it is called Baby Doll by Dominic Fike. It's a fun one. It's a fan fave, so turn it up once you hear it.
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Just came by to pick up her SeaWorld tickets. Shout out to her grandsons, Landon and Preston. Have fun at SeaWorld. Here's Green Day.

0: Dove with I Like Me Better here on KDFM 101.3, 103.9. It's Mamma Mia. Hope you're having an awesome Monday fun day. VIP Monday coming at you at 2 p.m. I could be shouting out your name. Get ready for it. I've got a 4-pack of tickets to send you to Six Flags Magic Mountain. So stay with me. Also, announced earlier, I had the exciting news that Jessie Reyes, she has got a brand new tour and concert headed to the Kia Forum this November. I have a pair of concert tickets for you to go to a little Vengeance tour. All right, super exciting news. I know the concert's going to be November 9th again, Kia Forum. And tickets aren't even on sale until the 28th, which is this Friday. So you're going to win them before you can even buy them here on KDFM. Super exciting news. All right, Dean, your request is up next, as promised. Little Tame Impala for you. We're also going to hear from Ellie Goulding. Stay close.
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Bengals, and we have VIP Monday here at KDFM. All right, our 2 o'clock winner is going to be Tracy Megan. Call me. I'm setting a timer for 11 minutes. You've got a chance to win a 4-pack of tickets to go to Six Flags Magic Mountain. This is how we do VIP Monday. We'll see if Tracy Megan calls me back. Teddy Swims on deck right here with Lose Control.

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0: Gotta love Bruno Mars. It's such a fun song. Pumps me up every time. I hope you're having a great Monday fun day. Time's up for our last VIP Monday winner. I don't even want to say the name because it's just sad, because then they text me or call me, you know, too late. So her first name was Tracy. Tracy missed out on a 4-pack of tickets to head to Six Flags Magic Mountain. I know a lot of you want these tickets, so here's the deal. Listen up to Chris Donovan at 3 p.m. Straight up, he'll call out a new winner's name at 3 p.m. If you've already texted in the keyword VIP, you're golden. You're a part of our Cool Kids Club. And if you have not yet, you have time before 3 o'clock. All you have to do is text in VIP into 951-676-1013. But I tell you what, shout out to Bobby, working hard right now in Lake Elsinore at the Dream Center Pantry. You guys stay cool out there. Great job. Also coming up soon, Rockstar of the Day. But I can't forget, I still have concert tickets. I announced today at 10 a.m., Jessie Reyes has her Little Vengeance Tour headed to the Kia Forum. Canadian singer will be rocking the stage on November 9th. And I've got a pair of concert tickets right now. So if you want to call in, this is her A Little Vengeance Tour. Don't miss out on this awesome show. Of course, she's a Canadian pop singer. Back in 2016, she had a huge single. It was called Figures. And her latest tour and show is going to be incredible. So if you want these concert tickets to see Jessie Reyes, call me now. If you're caller 10, you'll be on your way.
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0: 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More music, more variety. Mama Mia here. I'm looking for caller 10. I've got a pair of concert tickets to send you to see Jessie Reyes. Good news, you are my winner.
1: Oh my gosh, that's so exciting.
0: What's your name?
1: My name is Natalie.
0: Awesome, Natalie. And what city are you calling in from?
1: I'm calling in from San Jacinto.
0: Nice. Okay, Natalie, what you need to do is get your calendar out and mark it. You're going to be at the Kia Forum November 9th. It is Jessie Reyes' brand new tour, a little vengeance tour. Tickets aren't even on sale, friend, until this Friday. So you are winning them here on KDFM before you can even buy them.
1: Okay, that's so awesome.
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1: Got it. Thank you so much.

Red wine fans, and I know I've got them out there, sisters. Carrie and Cheryl, I'm thinking of you too. They're trying to win my Lorimar Winery gift card. So, Mama Mia, let's go. You know what? I'll have another one tomorrow at 12:30 inside the Retro Lunch here on KDFM. You guys ready for Rockstar of the Day? This is one of my favorite times of the day because I get to shout you guys out. Love hearing from you. It being August 24th, where's this month going? We've got a few birthdays we need to celebrate. Right when I came in today, Dorman wrote, said, Mama Mia, Jackson turns 7 today. And we're going to let him play hooky from school, and we're headed to Pins and Pockets to go have some fun. Happy, happy birthday, Jackson. I hope you've had a great day so far, buddy. Good idea. Pins and Pockets, nice and air-conditioned. Mm-hmm. Well-played move, Mom and Dad. And then got to wish my friend Terry a happy birthday. And hanging out with her adorable Frenchie. Happy, happy birthday to you, Terry. Who else do I have here? And Scott, checking in from Menifee. It was his birthday yesterday. But guess what, buddy? We can still celebrate you. Turned 55. Happy birthday, rockstar move. Okay, my friend Tammy, celebrating her 41st year working hard at Ralph's. Such an accomplishment. Way to go, girl. You look amazing. And then got to give a shout out to my boy, Bo. A few of you have called in. If you know my son, Bo, let's see, he's 11, sixth grade. Big fan of the Dodgers. Oh, yeah. And over the weekend, he tried out for our Murrieta Little League, and he made the AAA Dodger team. Oh, my goodness. We're so excited. I sent Jeff Pope a picture, as he's a Dodger fan, and it was a picture of my husband in his Dodger hat with the biggest smile ever. Ironically, they just got me a Dodger hat, so I had mine on. My son was all proud with his on, and Pope says, Mama Mia, I've never seen your husband look happier. I said, oh, you have no idea. He has all the gear, the jerseys and the Dodger t-shirts and all kinds of hats, so we're excited because we can represent. I told him, yeah, the coach was looking right at me. He could see me. I was the only mom on the field with a Dodger hat. Like, yeah, we're looking for a team mom. Anybody? Anybody? Staring right at me. I'm like, oh, no. Can I do the snack bar? I really like the snack bar. I like to make the nachos and do, like, the licorice and, oh, you know, hot cocoa and all that. So I'm excited for the snack bar. But, yes, our family, we're all excited to represent the Dodgers. Okay. So I think that's it. Oh, last but not least, I saved the best for last. Ed Rodriguez called in from Hemet. Their whole family's rejoicing because his granddaughter, Layla, just got accepted into Pomona College. Okay? She's like a very bright student. She got a great scholarship. Not only is she an amazing 4.0 plus student, but she's a softball player and will be playing softball as well. So congratulations, Layla. You're a rock star. Your family is very proud of you, and so is Mama Mia. And that is how we do Rockstar of the Day here on KDFM.

Guess what? Now I'm thinking about nachos. 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Oh my goodness, especially when it's a chilly night. Mm-hmm. Even like cups of ramen are really good too. See, now I want something salty and good. Some candy. But it's time for me to say goodbye, so I might be able to make that wish happen. Shout out to

0: to wear shorts to school tomorrow. He's killing me, Smalls. Like, so excited to wear all his new back-to-school pants to the today he put on camo pants, friends. I'm like, son, it's going to be over 100 degrees. What are you doing? Don't make me get that Mother of the Year award when you're cooking out there in pants. But he says, no, I'm wearing them, Mom. So I'm fine. Okay. So yeah, it's hot. You are not going to see me in pants for a while. I'm rocking sundresses until this heat wave goes away. So stepping in next, we've got Chris Donovan on your radio. Yes, he's another rock star. He deserves a round of applause. And I hope he's going to be the guy that's going to get our VIP Monday winner, because I had no luck today. I tried my best and nobody called me back. Boo-hoo. So hopefully he'll find a winner. It's a 4-pack of tickets to send you to Six Flags Magic Mountain. Plus, this week, some more exciting news. Jonas Brothers, they've got their Burning Up tour all over again. It's headed to the Hollywood Bowl this November. And Chris is going to be hooking you up with a pair of tickets. Not only today, but all week long. So be listening, all right? Have a blessed rest of your day. Thank you so much for hanging out with me. And I'll chat with you tomorrow.
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0: 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This is crazy. It's Chris Donovan checking in here on KDFM 101.3, 103.9. It is VIP Monday, and we do not have a winner yet. This very rarely happens that it gets to 3 o'clock with me, but I have a 4-pack of tickets to go to Six Flags Magic Mountain for VIP member named Tony Gerez, G-E-R-E-Z with a 951 number. 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

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Hello there, it's Chris Donovan checking in here. 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Happy Monday, and to be more specific, happy VIP Monday. Sorry, J-Lo, you have to wait a second. 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Tony Gerez, 951 number. 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Again, Tony Gerez with a 951 number. Give us a call back. What do I always say? Oh, there's always room for J-Lo.

0: 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Let's see. 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
0: Tony Gerez, what is your phone number, young man?
1: My phone number is 951.
0: Yes, you are, Tony Gerez. Congratulations!
1: Yes, dude. Thank you.
0: You're welcome. VIP Monday winner. You win a four-pack of tickets to Six Flags Magic Mountain. Now you get to go and take three of your favorite people, or at least two people you can tolerate, and one person you like.
1: That's too funny.
0: Who are you going to take with you, man?
1: Definitely my wife and my kids.
0: Perfect. Four tickets, four people. Have a great time and tag us in photos.
1: Absolutely. Thank you so very much.
0: You are incredibly welcome, and hang out. I've got tickets to give out to the Jonas Brothers, and I'll give you all the details so you can win those coming up.

0: Miley Cyrus Flowers here on KDFM 101.3, 103.9. Happy Monday. What's going on? I'm Chris Donovan taking you through your Monday afternoon. Congratulations again to Tony, our VIP Monday winner. Won himself a four-pack of tickets to Six Flags Magic Mountain. Now, if you're not a VIP member yet, all you have to do is text VIP to 951-676-1013. You're in, and then start listening for your name at 9 a.m. like Tony did. Well, I mean, if he's been listening all day there, kudos to him, and thank you so much for doing that. Thank you for joining me. Now, like I was saying, I have a pair of tickets to go see the Jonas Brothers. They've announced a bunch of shows. This one's the Hollywood Bowl on November 18th. If you want to win those, I'll be giving them out before 5 o'clock. And I think I'm going to play a Jonas Brothers song. I'll give you the heads up of when you're listening for it, but not yet. But it'll be next hour. Next hour, you hear a Jonas Brothers song, you want to be caller 10, call me. I'll hook you up with these tickets to go see them perform at the Bowl. So, Monday, it's hot outside. Stay cool, all right? Hang on, I got Bon Jovi and NSYNC on the way.
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4: Yucaipa. This is on the 10 westbound right before Yucaipa Boulevard. Stalled car there. It's out of lanes and on the right shoulder. CHP is on the scene. You're seeing some looky-loo delays as you approach.
5: 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Triple digits all week. 105 on Wednesday.
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1: 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What's up? It's Chris Donovan hanging out with you. I want to give a big shout out to my son, Aiden. Started college today. I'm so excited. Freshman in college. Good job, buddy.

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I'm Chris Donovan. 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Jack in the Box and The Simpsons have teamed up to make a Treehouse of Horror meal. And I'll give you all those details coming up here in a minute. My algorithm, it's Bruno Mars on KDFM.

0: 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Today's National Peach Pie Day, National Self-Burst Day, and National Waffle Day.
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0: And Cheez-Its is going to be making its food court debut for a limited time, opening September 2nd through the 30th. You can go to the Westfield Topanga Mall in Canoga Park here in Los Angeles and get a Cheez-Its flavored food. A Cheez-Its cinnamon roll, a Cheez-Its hot dog, a Cheez-Its Philly steak. Would you go?
9: No!
0: And The Simpsons have teamed up with Jack in the Box to make a munchy meal of horror for October. It includes either a double Krusty Burger of Terror or a double chicken sandwich of terror, along with some curly fries and 6 glow-in-the-dark cups. You can collect them all. And Weezer's highly awaited Gold album is out now. It launched on the 21st of this month. Make sure you go out and buy it and listen to their lead single, Shine Again. And a big happy birthday to comedian Dave Chappelle, one of the smartest guys in the industry.
10: I have a great reputation in show business, but in comedy, I'm what's known as a lazy comedian, which is crazy because I work all the time, but that's not why they call me lazy. 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But 3 or 4 people will laugh really hard, and I'll be on stage like, yeah, that's good enough.
0: I'm Chris Donovan, and that's what's in my feed.
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13: Riverside. This is on the 215 northbound connector to the 60 westbound. We have a crash blocking that transition road. CHP is on the scene. Your drive is starting to stack up right around Alessandro Boulevard.
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friendly reminder, you hear a Jonas Brothers song this hour, you call me at 951-676-1013. If you're my 10th caller, you'll win a pair of tickets to go see them. Hang out, it's VIP Monday. I'll tell you how you can join our VIP club coming up.

0: Chris Donovan hanging out with you here on KDFM 101.3, 103.9. I'm trying to debate, would that be a good song for a boxer? I mean, you'll always get back up, but why do you get to hit down so much, right? No? It is Monday. The jokes get better during the week. What's up? 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Just a reminder, you are listening for a Jonas Brothers song this hour. If you hear a Jonas Brothers song, give me a call at 951-676-1013. You'll score yourself a pair of tickets to go see them perform at the Hollywood Bowl November 18th of this year. Actually, in this calendar year, which is awesome. Also, VIP Mondays was today. I actually had to call a name out at 3 o'clock to get our winner, which is very rare. Usually very rarely gets to me in 3 o'clock, but if you're not a member of our VIP club yet and you want to have a shot at next VIP Monday, then text VIP, and I'm going to say VIP one more time just because it's fun. Text it right now to 951-676-1013. 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Now that's just what we gave out today. 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I don't know what I'm giving out next week yet, but you're going to want to be a VIP member. 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
2: Bloomington. This is on the 10 eastbound right before Cedar Avenue. Overturned car there taking up the two right lanes. CHP's on the scene. Your drive is starting to stack up right around Cherry Avenue.
3: 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Triple digits all week. 105 on Wednesday.
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Happy Monday. Thank you for listening. You are listening for that Jonas Brothers song. When you hear it, be caller 10 to 951-676-1013 to score yourself a pair of tickets to see them perform. And it will be happening before 5.

0: Man, that lady can wail. Alicia Keys on KDFM. It's Chris Donovan hanging out with you. Happy Monday. And Jonas Brothers tickets before 5 o'clock. You're listening for that Jonas Brothers song. When you hear it, be caller 10 to 951-677-6103 now. This always reminds me of the wedding singer when he goes and buys those airplane tickets and the guy has the flock of seagulls haircut.
1: Yeah, all right.
0: Hang out. Justin Bieber is coming up, and obviously Jonas Brothers too before 5.

0: The Jonas Brothers, Only Human, here on KDFM 101.3, 103.9. More music, more variety. That means I'm looking for caller 10 right now, because the Jonas Brothers are performing at the Hollywood Bowl on November 18th, and I have tickets to give away all week, so let's give away my first pair. KDFM, who's this?
1: It's Joseph.
0: Joseph, are you one of the Jonas Brothers?
1: I know my wife is, and I'm the chauffeur.
0: Oh, well, then there you go. Happy wife, happy life. You're caller 10. You win.
1: Woo-hoo. Oh, great. That's what I'm talking about. Oh, yeah.
0: It's going to be a great show.
1: There. Hollywood
0: Bowl outside November 18th. It might be a little chilly, but when you're dancing to the Jonas Brothers, you'll be fine.
1: Oh, yeah.
0: Make a good date night out of it for your wife, and if you don't have to tell her, and make it, use it as a present.
1: She's been working hard to make sure that I was able to call in and win, so she knows she's extremely happy right now.
0: Oh, perfect. Well, then she's probably screaming right now hearing you on the radio.
1: All right. Fantastic.
0: All right. I'll be giving out these Jonas Brothers tickets all week long, and I'm just going to ask you to listen for a Jonas Brothers song and call in. Now, I don't have any more today. Your next chance will be tomorrow on my show from 3 to 7.
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4: Colton, this is on the 10 eastbound right before Pepper Avenue. We have a stalled car there that's taking up the left lane. CHP is on the scene. Your drive is starting to bunch up as you approach this area.
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Happy Monday. Chris Donovan hanging out with you. Hey, I have the CD in the garage, and my kids are listening. They don't like me saying that. I have a bunch of CDs in the garage. It's Blues Travelers running around on KDFM.